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4: 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What do you wendy?
5: You know, I have some target divers.
4: Eh, you know, when you have a jib like bridge,
5: Gabesa.
4: Eh, it's all on the Barabaragi till I have a TGB Garibu some 20 meters.
5: Eh,
4: I'll give him a moon entirely. Go in, you
5: eh.
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4: 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You know when I'm diving, there are crocodiles inside. They are very big mamba here. So when I jump, I will jump and swim very fast and come out.
5: I'm
4: going to jump. 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You know, brother, when I'm going to change this money, it will be a problem. Give me cash. 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